friend. Know what I'm saying? Outside is back to what it was, you know what I'm saying? Atlanta, tell you about my run, you know what I'm saying? Ask Pluto Bank of 21, you know what I'm saying?

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Another in and out, halfway done, not what you asked for situation. But I ain't signed up to disappoint you, shawty. My resume speaks louder than any application. I don't mean to be all forward or nothing, but you strike me as the type to hire on the spot. Cause on those days when life gets overwhelming and super stressful, I put in the type of work. It's on a whole nother level.

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But please quit calling them little 1 week breaks celibacy. You're not celibate. 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

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Your 2 lips should come in the vase. 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

0: 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I like the way that you look in my eyes and say,
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0: 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I like the way you go far for me. I like the way that you look in my eyes and say you wanna get on top of me. Ba'ula baby, I'm a malik. Ba'ula baby, I'm a famic. 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

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Know what I'm saying? Outside is back to what it was, you know what I'm saying? Atlanta, tell you about my run, you know what I'm saying? Ask Pluto Bank of 21, you know what I'm saying?